0: Serpent's tooth, holy breath, I dance along the road to death, gentle but unafraid. Summer rain.
1: Benvenuto Giorgio.

drew me fair and square. 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Well, I keep seeing this stuff and it just comes rolling in.

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He owned a wrecking lot outside of town. We could see Ruby in the window as we come rolling up in a trail of dust.

with a pompadour. I was crossing the street when they opened fire. I didn't know whether to duck or to run, so I ran. Sounded to me like I was being chased by the midnight choir.

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So it would sure be nice if I could get my breath. Well, I'm not the crying nor the whining kind till I hear the whistle of the 309.

What a tale your thoughts would tell. Just like a paperback novel, the kind that drugstores sell.

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Enter number two.

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On this lonely road tucking these pros, I'm trying to feel my safe. 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With my little teapot short and stout, just like this mini drink. 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What happened to that pay? Me and my niggas still tailbone. 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I mean, if you ain't ever broke trust, then it's always gonna be what it's gonna be with us. I owe you, it's only us. 2-7-50-50 gang over everything. Mafia, whatever.

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0: 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Yeah.
1: Like that. 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

0: 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Because they know their time is up.
1: We're fighting, we're at war against all of that right now.

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Coldest, calmest, artist that you claim to be. Ain't a statement or a phrase that y'all can say to me. Not in the faintness, all you fakers sound the same to me. The lines are short as distance between A and B. Big up the misfits and the mystics, that's the way to be. All existence where I spray the seed. Quite a distance, not as something folks will pay to see. Keep my math shaped like a T. Make it last or make me laugh and make like a tree. Nothing in between, so if you sucking teeth, take a sec to reconsider what you thinking for you sinking like a submarine. Someplace I will not agree to keep you company. No losers in my lucid dream. Keep it moving, not the first to think the two was more amusing than the human beings. Thank God for PBS, Helena Rubin. Stain, the difference between you and me. Could feel the sun and earth, moon and sea. When I'm deceased, right into the sky in ill bucket seats. A comfort, not a duck is squeezed, nothing cheap. Stuck in fifth, lucky stiff, something sleek. Front seat, yummy treat, chubby cheeks. Nah, I mean, you know how it be. Don't have me come and get you. Have to hit you with the high beams. Oh my's, golly's, Hawaiian lays and papaya trees. Me and science are like Siamese. I take a sec to change the frying grease. Next one's a supersize. And if I decide to look you in the eye, then you can die in peace. In denim, I'm the deadly venom with the iron feet. Wired from the wine and cheese. I sit considering alliance with the liars and cheats. Without your love, then what could I achieve? When it wanders, that reminder puts

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I'm stressed out. 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

sails, as sharp as ship bulls. Some swells a poison of wild times that change made it rave. Rapid low down and plastic. I tell skillless expertise of hurting fields, slippy heels, mid heel, great deal, still wheeling on the tracker, hacker, clever, clever. No wars, never knew war at all. Walk smaller, smaller, more crawl, crawl, busted backwards, off to down, fall, pacer, waste, paper, thin, thin, skin, thin. 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You are yes man, scammer, stood to stammer, hammer. You are yes man. You are yes man, scammer, stammer, stood to hammer, holding on to you. No, you know, you know, you don't know you are at all. Never so clever, to never so clever, it's not nice to pay price, don't know. School door, daunting, punting, worthless, worthless. And lessons learned, you have not earned any place. Haze the face that you don't, don't damn, don't care, cause I don't care.